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4: Let's go.
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1: Happy holiday weekend everybody. 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
0: party. 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
2: Yeah, okay.
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0: Santai FM bersama.
3: Let's go.
2: Yeah.
4: Okay, give it to me.
0: Get it. Bersama.

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0: Saksikan hanya di RTM.

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